Next, enjoy some sounds of the English Baroque era by master of the King's music, William Boyce. This is Trevor Pinnock leading the English concert in William Boyce's Symphony No. 7.

The English concert, led by Trevor Penning, performed William Boyce's Symphony No. 7 in B-flat on Florida's classical music station WSMR 89.1 and 103.9. 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I'm Thea Lobo. Thanks so much for tuning in. Next, you'll hear Slavonic Dance No. 8 in G minor by Antonín Dvořák. Yvonne Fischer conducts the Budapest Festival Orchestra.

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2: This is Tina, your favorite paratransit bus driver for Manatee County. I just wanted to thank you again for the beautiful music that's piping through my bus all day long. It gets me through the day, and my passengers enjoy it. I do appreciate you so much. I just had to add a little bit of money to my monthly, and I'm happy to be a supporting member. What I can give, and I give it from my heart. So thanks so much, and have a blessed day.
0: I'm Thea Lobo, and here's trumpeter Maurice Andre and the Academy of St. Martin in the Fields, led by Neville Mariner, performing Giuseppe Tartini's Trumpet Concerto in D, right here on Florida's classical music station, WSMR 89.1 and 103.9.

Neville Mariner led the Academy of St. Martin in the Fields in Tartini's Trumpet Concerto in D, featuring soloist Maurice André, here on Classical WSMR. I'm Thea Lobo, and thankfully it's been a quiet one so far, but nonetheless, hurricane season is still underway. Learn more about the history, see the list of this year's storm names, and find prep lists and hurricane FAQs under the weather section of WUSF.org. Next, you'll hear Richard Hickox conducting the London Symphony Orchestra in a performance of The Bee's Suite by Herbert Howells, a fond and playful collection of musical dedications remembering his group of friends that all had a name or nickname starting with the letter B, including fellow composers Britten and Bliss, right here on Classical WSMR.

That was The Bee's Suite by Herbert Howells. Richard Hickox conducted the London Symphony Orchestra on Florida's classical music station. 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I'm Thea Lobo. So pleased you could listen tonight. Don't go anywhere. You can enjoy some exciting Franz Liszt in just 15 minutes. And right before that, hear a performance of a beloved Charles Ives work that's a WSMR exclusive. Now you'll hear two dances excerpted from the incidental music for a French language production of Shakespeare's The Tempest, composed by Ernest Chausson in 1888. This work is generally acknowledged to be the first use of the instrument the celeste, the celesta, which was invented just 2 years prior by Parisian harmonium organ builder Auguste Mustel. And if you aren't sure what a celeste is, just think of Dance of the Sugar Plum Fairies by Tchaikovsky, which came along in 1892. Right now, you'll hear the Belgian radio TV orchestra led by José Serabrière bringing you two dances from The Tempest by Chausson.

José Serrabrière conducted the Belgian Radio TV Orchestra in Two Dances from The Tempest by Ernest Chausson on Classical WSMR. The Sarasota Music Festival has been part of the summer scene every year since 1965, and tomorrow night you can experience highlights from this year's Sarasota Music Festival Chamber Showcases at Holly Hall. You'll hear performances by some of this year's faculty artists, featuring music by Florence Price, Valerie Coleman, Felix Mendelssohn, and Robert Schumann's Piano Quintet, a chamber masterpiece, starting at 8 p.m. tomorrow on Classical WSMR. Speaking of exclusive content, here's a live performance recording excerpted from November of 2024, featuring contemporary music hero Stephen Drury on piano. He's previewing a performance with Ensemble New SRQ, performing Charles Ives' incredibly complex, long, and unique Concord Sonata from memory. You'll hear the second movement, titled The Alcotts, referencing Louisa May, author of Little Women, and her transcendental philosopher, Father Bronson, who made their home at Orchard House in Concord, Massachusetts.

0: Pianist Stephen Drury performed The Alcotts, the second movement of Charles Ives's Concord Sonata, in an exclusive live in-studio performance recording only on Classical WSMR.
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0: I'm Thea Lobo. Hope you're having a great night so far. Next, you can enjoy Hungarian Rhapsody No. 6 by Franz Liszt. Kurt Mazur conducts the Gewandhaus Orchestra Leipzig on WSMR, Florida's classical music station, online at WSMR.org.

Kurt Mazur led the Gewandhaus Orchestra Leipzig in Liszt's Hungarian Rhapsody No. 6. 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I'm Thea Lopo. Mozart tried a handful of times to compose a sinfonia concertante in the late 1770s. It's a type of work that was popular primarily at the end of the 18th century. His Sinfonia Concertante in E-flat for violin and viola is the result of one of those attempts and is generally considered an early masterpiece by the 23-year-old composer. Hear it now, performed by the London Festival Orchestra under Ross Popple, here on Classical WSMR.

0: Classical music has been my love since my teens. 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

There's a little Moonlight Music by Richard Strauss with Andre Previn and the Vienna Philharmonic. Well, you're listening to WSMR 89.1 Sarasota and WUSF 89.7 HD2 Tampa, broadcasting from the University of South Florida. Well, good morning. I'm Mark Michaud. It is Tuesday morning. Today's August 25th, which is National Banana Split Day, which sounds like a wonderfully decadent way to spend some time today. It's 6 o'clock and time for WSMR's Sunrise Serenade, giving you the chance to begin the day with a major work. And this morning, it's time to enjoy one of Mozart's beautiful piano concertos. The concerto number 13 is today's serenade. Now, Mozart wrote this when he was more or less striking out on his own. He wrote this for his own subscription concerts while he was freelancing in Vienna. So it was a chance for him to showcase himself. There are lots of festive moments in this piece with a generous splash of trumpets and timpani to sound the wake-up call here this morning. Here's Murray Pariah at the piano with the English Chamber Orchestra with today's Sunrise Serenade on WSMR, Mozart's Piano Concerto number 13.

That's the 13th Piano Concerto by Mozart, today's Sunrise Serenade. And you heard Murray Poraya playing piano with the English Chamber Orchestra on Classical WSMR. The Sunrise Serenade happens every morning here at 6. And sometimes it's a familiar major work like the Mozart Piano Concerto you just heard. Tomorrow, you'll get the chance to wake up to a symphony that you might not be all that familiar with. Tomorrow's Sunrise Serenade at 6 is going to be the second symphony by Etienne Nicolas Méhul. You'll hear a concerto by Jan Zelenka before 7 o'clock today. And next, a bright piece of music to get you going by Wilhelm Stenhammar. 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And thanks. Well, this is a one-movement symphonic overture by Swedish composer Wilhelm Stenhammar. He called it Excelsior, a Latin word that means ever upward. Well, this morning, you could take that to mean get up and get moving. Here's Neeme Järvi and the Gothenburg Symphony Orchestra on WSMR.

That's Excelsior by Wilhelm Stenhammar. You heard Nema Järvi conducting the Gothenburg Symphony Orchestra on Classical WSMR. Well, you listen to Mozart's music for today's Sunrise Serenade, and you can expect to hear Mozart every day at noontime as well here on Florida's Classical Music Station for Midday Mozart with Joe Getz. And today, we'll plan on taking a long lunch break so you can catch every note of his final masterpiece, The Jupiter, his Symphony No. 41. Well, this is a composer that predated Mozart. The Czech composer Jan Dismas-Zelenka was actually friends with Johann Sebastian Bach. Bach had a lot of respect for Zelenka. He owned copies of some of his works. They're generally pretty bright, pretty inventive. And here's Jürgen Sonnenthal with a German ensemble known as the New Orchestra with a concerto by Jan Zelenka on Florida's Classical Music Station, WSMR.

That's a concerto by Jan Dismas Zelenka with Jörgen Sonnenthal and the New Orchestra. Well, you're listening to WSMR 89.1 Sarasota and WUSF 89.7 HD2 Tampa, broadcasting from the Ernie and Eliza Kretzmer studio at the University of South Florida. Well, good morning. It's 7 o'clock Tuesday morning. Here's to a good start to your day. I'm Mark Michaud. Glad to be here with the soundtrack for breakfast. Here's the Thieving Magpie Overture by Gioachino Rossini, and this is Christian Benda with the Prague Sinfonia Orchestra.

You heard Christian Benda conducting the Prague Sinfonia Orchestra with La Gazza Ladra, the overture to Rossini's The Thieving Magpie. Well, you're listening to Classical WSMR. Thank you for being here first thing today. There's a symphony by Haydn on the way before 7:30. You'll hear a flute concerto by Giovanni Pergolesi. And next, well, a little solo guitar work. Sharon Isbin is in with a dance by Enrique Granados. 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Well, here's the amazing guitarist who founded the Juilliard School of Music's guitar department. This is Sharon Isbin with Andaluza, the Spanish dance number 5 by Enrique Granados on Classical WSMR.

Well, Enrique Granados composed a total of 12 Spanish dances for the piano, and you just heard the fifth one of those dances played on the guitar by Sharon Isbin. Well, ahead, you'll hear one of Haydn's symphonies here on Classical WSMR. Do you have a favorite Haydn symphony that maybe you'd like to hear over Labor Day? 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Either way works. And if you have a story about why you'd like to hear that request, well, we're all ears. We'd love to share that. Now here's an orchestra that recorded all 104 of Haydn's symphonies in the span of 15 years. Job security for Adam Fischer and the Austro-Hungarian Haydn Orchestra. Here's Joseph Haydn's Symphony No. 13 on WSMR.

There's Joseph Haydn's Symphony No. 13, and you heard Autumn Fischer with the Austro-Hungarian Haydn Orchestra on Classical WSMR. Hey, it is a special day in Tampa Bay. Everyone's favorite large pink airport flamingo, Phoebe, turns 4 years old today. So Phoebe's had lots of pictures taken with airport visitors over these last 4 years. Maybe you have one. Well, WSMR's Joe Getz is going to mark the occasion with Michael Dougherty's piece called Flamingo, complete with dueling tambourines. What a great way to celebrate. So join WSMR as we wish the famous Flamingo happy birthday at 2 o'clock this afternoon. 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Nominations run through October 9th. 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The Exchange has been a Sarasota community tradition since 1962. This nonprofit consignment shop supports the local visual and performing arts of Sarasota and Manatee counties with grants and scholarships that have a direct impact in both communities. More information on how you can volunteer, donate, and shop is at

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Well, Giovanni Pergolesi wrote a lot of music in 6 years. He died young. He was just 26 and was almost more famous after he passed away than when he was creating his music, almost like Elvis in Graceland. Well, here is a flute concerto by Pergolesi, and this is Masahiro Arita playing flute, joining the Tokyo Bach Mozart Ensemble on WSMR.

Here's a flute concerto by Giovanni Battista Pergolesi, and you heard Masahiro Arita playing flute center stage with the Tokyo Bach Mozart Ensemble on Florida's classical music station WSMR. Well, tonight is going to be the first of two concerts that you'll get to hear on WSMR from this year's Sarasota Music Festival. Every summer, there's a festival that celebrates young, upcoming musicians. They come to Sarasota for an intensive time of music study and performances. And tonight, well, you'll hear some of the faculty in concert from Holly Hall. They brought some wonderful chamber music performances to the stage back in June. And you'll hear some of those highlights, including the piano quintet by Robert Schumann, which is a chamber music masterpiece. Now, the concert starts at 8 tonight on Classical WSMR. I'm Mark Michaud. Hope you'll join me for that. Well, here's music from one of those fun New Year's concerts from Vienna. This is the Josef Strauss Waltz of the Palms of Peace. And here's Daniel Barenboim conducting the Vienna Philharmonic.

There's the Josef Strauss waltz about peaceful palm trees, the Friedenspalmen. You heard Daniel Barenboim with the Vienna Philharmonic. 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Good morning. I'm Mark Michaud, and here's some of Chopin's piano music as you get moving today, whether you're starting your daily routine at home or battling traffic as you head to work. George Walker's at the piano with the Ballade No. 4 by Chopin.

That's the Ballade No. 4 by Frédéric Chopin, and you heard pianist George Walker. Now, George was the first African-American composer to win the Pulitzer Prize for Music. He won that distinction in 1996 for a piece he wrote called Lilacs. Well, you'll be hearing music by Mozart's dad before 9 o'clock. Leopold's Trumpet Concerto is ahead. There's a moment from an opera by Emmanuel Chabrier on the way, and next, a suite of music by Georges Bizet on Florida's Classical Music Station. The James Museum shows you the world of Earth's most misunderstood animal, wolves, photography by Ronan Donovan. National Geographic brings you closer to a species that has lived alongside us for millennia. More at thejamesmuseum.org. Well, there's always something happening close to where you live here in Florida. 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And thanks to our sponsor, Community Foundation Tampa Bay. Well, this is music that Georges Bizet created for a play that was pretty much a flop. L'Artisienne, The Girl from Arles, didn't have much of a shelf life as a play, but Bizet's music for the play? Well, that's a different story. The two suites he created based on that music are full of fun melodies. And here's Daniel Barenboim with the Paris Orchestra, and this is L'Artisienne Suite No. 1 on WSMR.

0: That's La Lisienne Suite No. 1, music of Georges Bizet on WSMR with Daniel Barenboim and the Paris Orchestra. Say, if you're looking for a day in the sunshine, whether you want to head to the beach or just get out and enjoy, today's your best chance of the week by the looks of things. Temperatures will be around 90 and the rain chances are pretty low. Rain chances will be going up into the 50% range over the next few days. There are a couple of things out in the tropics. Looks like they won't be coming our way, but it's good to be prepared here in hurricane season. Our colleagues at WUSF have put together a handy guide of what you should be prepared for, and you'll find it at wusf.org/hurricane.
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Now, Hervé Niquet leads the Monte Carlo Philharmonic on classical WSMR with the Slavonic dance from Le Roi Malgré Lui, The Reluctant King, by Emmanuel Chabrier.

That's a moment from the opera The Reluctant King by Emmanuel Chabrier, with Hervé Niquet conducting the Monte Carlo Philharmonic Orchestra. Well, tonight you'll get to hear some lovely chamber music that was performed in Sarasota over the summer during the Sarasota Music Festival. Some of the festival's faculty performed some great music at Holly Hall, and you'll be hearing highlights from those concerts tonight. Music by Florence Price, Valerie Coleman, Felix Mendelssohn, and Robert Schumann. So you can hear the performances tonight at 8 on Florida's classical music station. And there's still time to catch last week's finale from this past season with the Sarasota Orchestra online. The Bernstein and Mahler Masterworks Concert is available on demand for a few more days at WSMR.org. Be sure to check it out if you have a chance. Well, Wynton Marsalis has been named the Visionary Artist of the Year by the Lincoln Center, and it's his final year there as he's retiring. So there's going to be a season-long celebration of his career at the Lincoln Center this year, mostly for his contributions in jazz. But Wynton Marsalis is ambidextrous when it comes to playing trumpet. Here he is now with a trumpet concerto by Mozart's dad, Leopold Mozart. Joining Wynton is Raymond Leppard and the English Chamber Orchestra on Florida's classical music station, WSMR, 89.1 and 103.9.

Here's a trumpet concerto by Leopold Mozart. Wynton Marsalis was the trumpeter there with Raymond Lepard and the English Chamber Orchestra. Good morning. 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Well, hi there, I'm Mark Michaud, and here's music that Jacques Ibert wrote after making some boat trips around the Mediterranean after the First World War. So these are his impressions of stops in Rome, Tunisia, and Spain. Here's André Previn with the Los Angeles Philharmonic, and this is Jacques Ibert's Escale, or Ports of Call.

There's Jacques Ibert's Escale, or Ports of Call. Andre Previn led the Los Angeles Philharmonic on Florida's classical music station WSMR. You'll be hearing a symphony by Juan Crisostomo Arriaga this morning, along with one of the Slavonic dances by Dvorak on piano and violin. But next, it's all about the harp and Handel. Well, you have the rest of this week to make your request for WSMR's All Request Labor Day. 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Either way works. And if you have a story about why you'd like to hear the request, well, we're all ears. 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Well, this is a theme and variations for the harp by Handel. 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

That's Marissa Robles playing harp, and you heard those variations for harp by Handel on Florida's classical music station, WSFR. You'll be hearing the only symphony by the Spanish composer Juan Crisostomo Arriaga on the way next here today. The Player Studio offers classes in acting, singing, and dance for students of all ages and abilities. 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And thanks so much for the consideration there. Juan Crisostomo Arriaga created only one symphony, but he passed away when he was just 20 years old. So as you listen to this work, you wonder what might have been if he'd had the chance to be on the planet a little longer. Here's Jesus Lopez Cobos leading the English Chamber Orchestra, and this is the Symphony in D Minor by Juan Crisostomo Arriaga on WSMR.

It's a symphony by Juan Crisostomo Arriaga with Jesus Lopez Cobos and the English Chamber Orchestra on Classical WSMR. Well, tonight is going to be the first of two concerts you'll get to hear from this year's Sarasota Music Festival on WSMR. Every summer, there's a festival that celebrates young, upcoming musicians. They come to Sarasota for an intensive time of music study and performances. And tonight, well, you'll hear some of the faculty in concert from Holly Hall. They brought some wonderful chamber music performances to the stage in June, and you'll hear some of those highlights, including the piano quintet by Robert Schumann, a chamber music masterpiece. The concert starts at 8 tonight on WSMR. So all summer, WSMR has been bringing you the past season's concerts from the Sarasota Orchestra upon Tuesday nights. It was cool to hear one of the big local orchestras on the radio this summer. You can still catch their final Masterworks concert from this spring, the Bernstein and Mahler Masterworks concert with Maestro Giancarlo Guerrero on demand at WSMR.org. And get ready. After Labor Day, Tuesday nights will feature the past season with the other major orchestra from the area, the Florida Orchestra. Now, that first concert will be the day after Labor Day, Tuesday nights at 8 this fall on Florida's classical music station, WSMR. Well, this is the Slavonic Dance No. 2 by Antonín Dvořák. Midori's playing violin with pianist Robert McDonald.

There's Midori, the violin playing One Named Wonder with pianist Robert MacDonald, and that was the Slavonic Dance No. 2 by Antonín Dvořák. You're listening to WSMR 89.1 Sarasota and WUSF 89.7 HD2 Tampa, broadcasting from the Ernie and Elisa Kretzmer studio at the University of South Florida. Good morning. I'm Mark Michaud. Thank you for choosing WSMR today. Here's hoping this blend of classical music is just what you need to keep balance in your world today, whether you're working or managing things at home. Now, here's a moment from Puccini's opera Manon Lescaut. Giuseppe Sinopoli conducts the Philharmonia Orchestra.

0: There's the intermezzo from the opera Manon Lescaut by Giacomo Puccini. Giuseppe Sinopoli conducted the Philharmonia Orchestra. You're with Florida's classical music station, WSMR. And it's always a good day when both Bach and Beethoven are in the mix. And you're going to be hearing one of Beethoven's more innovative pieces, his Triple Concertos, just a few minutes away. After some of Bach's best, his Little Fugue is next on Florida's classical music station. Now, if either of those are your favorites, you should feel free to hear them again on Labor Day. Here's how you can make that happen.
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0: Well, you can make that request just as is, no strings attached. Look forward to playing it for you. But if you have a story that goes with that piece of music, like why you want to hear it or why it's special to you, we'd love to hear about that too. Well, this is Esa-Pekka Salonen with the Los Angeles Philharmonic on WSMR, and here's The Little Fugue by Johann Sebastian Bach.

That's Johann Sebastian Bach's Little Fugue in G minor. Esa-Pekka Salonen conducted the Los Angeles Philharmonic. Now, Bach wrote that for the organ, and what you just heard was an arrangement by Leopold Stokowski. You'll be hearing some of Beethoven's best this morning. The Triple Concertos up next. Goodwill Minnesota helps people overcome barriers to employment and provides them with training and resources to become self-sufficient. You can learn how you can make a difference at experiencegoodwill.org. Goodwill Minnesota, changing lives through the power of work. 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Well, here's Beethoven's concerto that sort of turns a piano trio into a concerto. He creates a great musical conversation with a piano, violin, and cello backed up by an orchestra. So enjoy this performance of Beethoven's Triple Concerto this morning on WSMR. Here's Christian Zacharias playing piano. The violinist is Ulf Holscher. Heinrich Schiff is at the cello, joining Kurt Mazur and the Gewandhaus Orchestra of Leipzig.

There's Beethoven's Triple Concerto on Classical WSMR. You heard Kurt Mazur leading the Gewandhaus Orchestra of Leipzig, featuring cellist Heinrich Schiff, violinist Ulf Holscher, and pianist Christian Zacharias. Great to hear that this morning. It is a special day in Tampa Bay. Everybody's favorite large pink airport flamingo, Phoebe, turns 4 years old today. Happy birthday, Phoebe. She's had lots of pictures taken with airport visitors over these last 4 years. Maybe you have one somewhere. Well, WSMR's Joe Getz is going to be marking the occasion by playing Michael Dougherty's piece called Flamingo, which comes complete with dueling tambourines to celebrate. So join WSMR as we wish the famous flamingo Phoebe happy birthday at 2 o'clock today. Tonight, you'll get to hear some lovely chamber music that was performed in Sarasota over the summer during the Sarasota Music Festival. Some of the festival's faculty performed some great music at Holly Hall, and you'll hear highlights from those concerts tonight. Music by Florence Price, Valerie Coleman, Felix Mendelssohn, and Robert Schumann. So you can hear the performances at 8 o'clock tonight on Classical WSMR. And now this is George Degojinski leading the Finnish Radio Symphony Orchestra. And here's the lyric overture by Armas Jarnefelt on Classical WSMR, 89.1 and 103.9.

There's the Lyric Overture by Armas Jarnefelt with George Degajinsky and the Finnish Radio Symphony Orchestra. You're listening to WSMR 89.1 Sarasota and WUSF 89.7 HD2 Tampa, broadcasting from the University of South Florida. Well, good morning. I'm Mark Michaud. Back in Giovanni Gabrielli's day, they weren't big on creative names for pieces of music. This canzone was called Fa Sol La Re because those are the major notes he used as a theme for the piece. It worked well for him at the time. This is a canzone by Gabrielli with Nicholas Harnoncourt and Concertus Musicus of Vienna.

0: There's Nicholas Harnoncourt with the Concertus Musicus of Vienna, and you heard Fa Sol La Re, a canzon by Giovanni Gabrielli on Florida's classical music station, WSMR. There's a clarinet concerto by Franz Kramer ahead before today's midday Mozart at noontime with Joe Getz. You'll get to hear some dances by Leos Janacek. And up next, tenor Roberto Alagna takes to the stage with a memorable performance of César Franck's music.
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0: And if you have a story about your request, why it's special to you, well, we'd love to share that information as well. Looking forward to Labor Day this year on WSMR. Maybe you'd like to hear a vocal piece. That's always a nice addition to the playlist. Here's a beautiful moment for tenor Roberto Alagna. He's performing here with Michel Plesson and the Orchestra of Toulouse with Panis Angelicus, The Bread of Heaven by César Franck.

Oh, wonderful to hear Roberto Alagna singing Panis Angelicus by César Franck with Michel Plasson and the Toulouse Orchestra on Florida's classical music station, WSMR. You'll hear the Lockean Dances by Leos Janacek next on WSMR. There are a lot of ways you could hear it as well. In Sarasota and the Sun Coast, you can listen at 89.1 FM. 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Well, this is music that Leos Janacek created, inspired by folk melodies and dances he collected from Latvia, which is a region of Moravia in today's Czech Republic. It was near his home, so he likely grew up with these melodies. Here are the Latvian Dances by Leos Janacek with François Oybrecht and the London Philharmonic.

The Lockean Dances by Leos Janacek, and you heard François Oybrecht with the London Philharmonic Orchestra on Classical WSMR. Well, tonight is going to be the first of two concerts you'll get to hear from this year's Sarasota Music Festival on WSMR. Every summer, there's a festival that celebrates young, upcoming musicians. They come to Sarasota for an intensive time of music study and performances. And tonight, you'll hear some of the faculty in concert from Holly Hall. They brought some great chamber music performances to the stage in June, and you'll hear some of those highlights starting at 8 o'clock tonight, including the piano quintet by Robert Schumann. So we'll see you here for that. I'm Mark Michaud, and I'll be back in tomorrow morning as well at 6 with the Sunrise Serenade. Till then, have a great day. Joe Getz is next with the Midday Mozart, and you'll hear the Jupiter Symphony at noontime. After this, Clarinet Concerto by Franz Kramer. Here's Thomas Friedley playing clarinet with Anthony Pay leading the English Chamber Orchestra on Classical WSMR, 89.1 and 103.9.

A clarinet concerto by Franz Krommer, with Thomas Friedli playing the clarinet and Anthony Pei leading the English Chamber Orchestra. It's 12 noon here on a Tuesday. I'm Joe Getz. Good to be with you here on Classical WSMR. We are Florida's classical music station, WSMR 89.1 Sarasota, WUSF 89.7 HD2 Tampa, broadcasting from the Ernie and Eliza Kretzmer studio at the University of South Florida. Well, coming up this afternoon, our midday Mozart, of course, up next, and it's a big one today, his last symphony. Dvorak's cello concerto on the way in the 1 o'clock hour, and at 2 o'clock, we celebrate Phoebe the Flamingo's 4th birthday. If you've ever flown through Tampa International Airport and the main check-in hall and seen the giant flamingo dipping her head down, that's Phoebe. And today's her 4th birthday. We'll celebrate with a piece called Flamingo by the American composer Michael Dougherty, coming up today at 2 o'clock. Midday Mozart is his final symphony, the Jupiter Symphony, number 41 in C major. Here's Claudio Abbado leading Orchestra Mozart.

Our midday Mozart today, his final symphony, the Jupiter Symphony, number 41 in C. That was Orchestra Mozart, led by Claudio Abbado here on Classical WSMR. We have support this afternoon from listeners like you and from Johns Hopkins All Children's Hospital, ranked the number one children's hospital in Florida by U.S. News and World Report. Learn more about the compassionate expert care that draws inspiration from the hopes and dreams of young patients at hopkinsallchildrens.org. I'm Joe Getz. Good afternoon with a little Baroque for us next, this oboe concerto by Antonio Vivaldi. And the oboist here is Alex Klein. Anthony Newman leads the new Brandenburg Collegium.

Oboist Alex Klein and the New Brandenburg Collegium, led by Anthony Newman. That oboe concerto by Antonio Vivaldi here on Classical WSMR. Coming up next hour, Summer Night on the River by Frederick Delius, a little Spanish guitar music played live in the WSMR studios from our archives, and one of the great concertos for any instrument ever written, the cello concerto by Antonín Dvořák, sometimes called his 10th Symphony. It's a magnificent work, and looking forward to sharing that with you coming up around 1:15. 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Finishing up our noon hour today with the overture to Die Meistersinger by Richard Wagner. Jeffrey Tate leads the Bavarian Radio Symphony.

Jeffrey Tate led the Bavarian Radio Symphony Orchestra in the overture to Die Meistersinger by Richard Wagner here on Classical WSMR at 1 o'clock here on a Tuesday afternoon. I'm Joe Getz. Good to be with you. We are Classical WSMR 89.1 Sarasota, WUSF 89.7 HD2, and 103.9 W280 DW Tampa, broadcasting from the University of South Florida. On the way this hour, Dvorak's Mighty Cello Concerto will head out on the river with Frederick Delius in a few moments as well. But right now, let's go back into the live in-studio archives. 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Click on Live Performances, and here's one right now. Guitarist David Starobin here playing the Andante and Gallop by the Spaniard Fernando Soares.

From our Live on WSMR studio archives, that was guitarist David Starobin, who stopped by a number of years ago. That was the Andante and the Gallop by Fernando Sur here on Classical WSMR. I'm Joe Getz. Good to be with you here this afternoon. 90 degrees right now in Sarasota, 86 in Tampa. We actually had a few rumbles of thunder outside our Tampa studios about an hour ago. Thought we were going to get rained on, but somehow we stayed dry. But looks like just the slightest chance of showers and thunderstorms as we head on through the rest of this afternoon. Best chances north in the listening area, not as much for Sarasota and southward. Could be a nice night to go outside, and in that vein, here next is Frederick Delius's Summer Night on the River. Henry Adolph leads the London Philharmonic.

The English composer Frederick Delius spent a number of years in Florida in his early adulthood, running part of the family business, which involved orange groves. And he didn't really embark on his musical career until later. But you can hear, even after he turned to England, kind of a humidity and laziness to that music he called Summer Night on the River. And we heard it played there by the London Philharmonic, Henry Adolph conducting, here on Classical WSMR. I'm Joe Getz. Good afternoon, and you can connect to WSMR in a special way by including it in your will or estate plan. And right now, your legacy gift will be matched by 10%, up to $10,000, thanks to Dr. Joe Rush. 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Well, perhaps the greatest of all cello concertos in store for us next here on WSMR. It was 1894, and Dvorak was still living in New York, teaching at a music school there. And also on the faculty was the American composer Victor Herbert. And during that time, Victor Herbert premiered his second cello concerto. Now, Dvorak had a good friend who was a cellist who had been asking him to write a cello concerto, and Dvorak kept kind of procrastinating on that endeavor. Hearing his colleague Victor Herbert's second concerto, though, in New York, spurred him into action. And finally, he got the concerto done. It wasn't his friend who premiered it, though. That's another story for another day. But we're going to hear it played now by cellist Albon Gerhardt and the BBC Philharmonic, led by Neeme Järvi, Dvorak's cello concerto in B minor.

One of the greatest, if not the greatest, of all concertos ever written for the cello, Dvorak's Cello Concerto in B Minor. That was Alban Gerhardt playing the cello and the BBC Philharmonic led by Nema Yervi here on Florida's classical music station, WSMR. The Bishop Museum of Science and Nature in Bradenton presents Laser Light Nights in their planetarium every Thursday through Saturday night. You can rock out to some of your favorite artists, including Van Halen, Queen, and the Beatles. Shows running now through September 5th. Details and tickets at bishopscience.org. I'm Joe Getz. Coming up at the top of the hour, we celebrate a local celebrity's birthday. Phoebe the Flamingo at Tampa International Airport turns 4 today. We'll celebrate with Michael Dougherty's Flamingo, which features some dueling tambourines and all sorts of fun colors. You might come away from it seeing pink. Happy birthday, Phoebe. That's coming up at the top of the hour. Wrapping up this hour with an overture by Johann Christian Bach.

The Overture No. 2 by Johann Christian Bach, and that was the Academy of Ancient Music led by Christopher Hogwood. 2 o'clock here on WSMR 89.1 Sarasota, WUSF 89.7 HD2 Tampa, broadcasting from the University of South Florida. I'm Joe Getz. Good afternoon, and today we celebrate the birthday of a local icon. If you've ever checked in for your flight at Tampa International Airport, you've seen the giant flamingo Phoebe, who turns 4 years old today. My kids were entranced by Phoebe when we arrived in Florida to look for places earlier this year. And what a beautiful landmark. What a lovely way to greet people coming to Tampa, or ways to say goodbye to those leaving. Phoebe turns 4, and we're celebrating here on WSMR with Michael Dougherty's Flamingo this afternoon. This piece, incidentally, turns 25 years old this year. Dougherty wrote it in 1991. It's a fun one and a fitting tribute to a very big and very famous bird. Here it is, played by the London Sinfonietta, led by David Zinman.

How can you not love that? Flamingo by the American composer Michael Dougherty and the London Sinfonietta led by David Zinman. That music here today on WSMR in honor of the fourth birthday of Phoebe the Flamingo at Tampa International Airport, celebrating her fourth birthday today. And she's one of just a few, or one of many characters that are in a new playlist that Thea Lobos put together on WSMR.org called Musical Menagerie, Musical Animals. Carnival of the Animals on there, Jurassic Park's on there, Flamingos on there, and so many others. It's about 85 songs long, I think. So get your musical menagerie on at WSMR.org. I'm Joe Getz. Good afternoon. Up next here on WSMR, a flute quartet by Rossini. Here's Peter Lukas Graf and the Carmina String Trio.

When he was just a teenager, Gioachino Rossini wrote a number of string sonatas, and there's an arrangement of one of them for flute and string trio. Sounds pretty nice in that version, too, with Peter Lukas Graf playing the flute with the Carmina String Trio, here on Classical WSMR, where we have support this afternoon from you and from AmScot, a state and federally regulated financial services provider. 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The voice and host of the stories behind This American Life, Ira Glass, is coming to the Tampa Theater on December 5th, 2026. Tickets go on sale to WSMR and WUSF members on September 28th, so be sure to mark your calendar. Well, we're off to Oxford with Josef Haydn in a little bit here on WSMR. I'm Joe Getz, and before we get to that, Camille Saint-Saëns off to Cuba, taking a traditional Cuban dance called a Havanese and turning it into a lovely little showpiece for violin and orchestra. Here's Itzhak Perlman with the Paris Orchestra, led by Jean Martinon.

Camille Saint-Saëns' Heaven Is for violin with Itzhak Perlman and the Paris Orchestra led by Jean Martinon here on Classical WSMR. I'm Joe Getz. Good afternoon. We celebrated at the top of the hour the birthday of Phoebe the Flamingo at the Tampa Airport. Unfortunately, the afternoon has taken a bit of a sadder turn as we've just heard of the death of the legendary Dolly Parton. We'll pay tribute to her coming up at the top of our next hour on Classical WSMR. To get us there, Joseph Haydn in Oxford, his Symphony No. 92. Here's Charles Groves leading the English Symphonia.

Franz Joseph Haydn in Oxford. This symphony number 92 in G, known as his Oxford Symphony. And that was the English Symphonia led by Charles Groves here on Classical WSMR. 3 o'clock on a Tuesday. I'm Joe Getz. Glad to have you with us here on WSMR 89.1 Sarasota, WUSF 89.7 HD2 Tampa, broadcasting from the Ernie and Aliza Kretzmer studio at the University of South Florida. Coming up this hour, a big piano concerto that's kind of one of those under-the-radar classical pieces that I hope will maybe ascend a few notches on your like list coming up in a few minutes. Giuseppe Verdi from his opera Aida a bit later, and the young Richard Strauss writing a wind serenade coming up later too. A little somber news though, actually very somber news though, to report this afternoon. The death at the age of 80 of an American icon, Dolly Parton. You'd probably seen in the news recently of her recent health troubles. So it was not exactly a surprise, but still, nevertheless, just a very, very sad day. Just what she contributed to music is one thing. What she contributed to her community is a whole other thing. What a philanthropist. Everything from scholarships to hundreds of millions of books given to young children that otherwise wouldn't have access, disaster relief in her native Tennessee from flooding. She helped fund research into COVID vaccines during the pandemic. Dolly Parton was just truly a mensch, and she will be greatly missed. So let's listen to a little bit of her music right now, a choral arrangement here from the Austin, Texas-based ensemble Conspirare, and their music director, Craig Hella Johnson, who actually made this arrangement of Dolly Parton's Light of a Clear Blue Morning.

That was the Austin, Texas-based choral ensemble Conspirare and their music director Craig Hella Johnson, who made that arrangement of Dolly Parton's Light of a Clear Blue Morning. Dolly Parton died earlier today at the age of 80. I'm Joe Getz. This is Classical WSMR here on this Tuesday afternoon. Thanks for being with us as we'll turn next to Johann Nepomuk Hummel, court composer who succeeded Haydn and Esterhazy, and incredible pianist who wrote five highly underrated piano concertos. We're going to hear one of those right now, the piano concerto number 3 in B minor. Here's Stephen Huff to play it. He's joined by the English Chamber Orchestra, conducted by Bryden Thompson.

The Piano Concerto No. 3 by one of the most underrated of piano composers. That was Johann Nepomuk Hummel's Concerto No. 3 in B minor. Stephen Huff in that recording with the English Chamber Orchestra, led by Bryden Thompson, here on Classical WSMR. We have support this afternoon from listeners like you and from Seitenbacher with a new web shop,

The muesli, cold-pressed oils, and vegetable broth mix delivered to your door from right here in Tampa Bay. 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Also to come this hour, music by the young Richard Strauss for 13 Winds. Looking ahead to our 4 o'clock hour this afternoon, the usual grab bag of music, everything from Tchaikovsky's Dance of the Tumblers, some minuets and trios of Schubert, some early music from Renaissance England, and some Johann Strauss, among other things, on the way next hour. For now, the Grand March and some of the ballet music from Giuseppe Verdi's Aida, the Bologna Community Theater Orchestra, led by Riccardo Chailly.

The Grand March and a bit of the ballet music too from Giuseppe Verdi's opera Aida. That was the Bologna Community Theatre Orchestra led by Riccardo Chailly here on Classical WSMR. 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Well, Richard Strauss grew up in a household that was pretty brassy. His father was a fine horn player, so the young Richard was exposed to wind music from a very, very early age. So it makes a lot of sense that some of his earliest pieces feature the winds, like this Serenade for 13 of them in E-flat major. Here's Edo de Vart leading the Netherlands Wind Ensemble on Classical WSMR.

The Serenade for 13 Winds by the very young Richard Strauss. That was the Netherlands Wind Ensemble, led by Ado de Waard, here on Classical WSMR. I'm Joe Getz. Good afternoon, and thanks for joining us. It's 4 o'clock here on WSMR 89.1 Sarasota, WUSF 89.7 HD2 Tampa, broadcasting from the University of South Florida. Hope you're having a good Tuesday afternoon. I almost forgot what day it was for a second. It's been kind of an interesting day with the birthday of Phoebe the Flamingo at the Tampa airport, but also the sad news of the passing of Dolly Parton, who we observed earlier last hour here on Classical WSMR. But the music goes on, and it will go on now with Tchaikovsky and the Dance of the Tumblers from his almost never performed opera, The Snow Maiden. See, Tchaikovsky and Nikolai Rimsky-Korsakov were both working on operas telling the tale of the Snow Maiden at the same time. Rimsky-Korsakov finished first, and Tchaikovsky's kind of got buried by the other Russian composer. But we'll unearth Tchaikovsky's version here with the Dance of the Tumblers, with the BBC Philharmonic and Vasily Sinaisky conducting.

The Dance of the Tumblers from The Snow Maiden by Tchaikovsky. Vasily Sinaisky led the BBC Philharmonic here on Classical WSMR. 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Here's some variations in a theme in the old style for harp by Carlos Salcedo. They're played here by Yolanda Condonassis.

Harpist Yolanda Condonassis in those variations on a theme in the old style by Carlos Salcedo. 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Some minuets and trios next by Franz Schubert. 5 minuets, 6 trios, 11 German dances, as he called them in all. Here's the Moscow Virtuosi, led by Vladimir Spivakov.

Five minuets and six trios, a set of German dances by Franz Schubert, the Austrian, incidentally. And that was the Moscow Virtuosi led by Vladimir Spivakov here on Classical with WSMR. I'm Joe Getz. Good afternoon. Glad you could be with us here on WSMR today. Don't forget, in celebration of Phoebe the Flamingo's birthday today, you can check out a whole menagerie of musical animals. Musical menagerie playlist curated by our very own Thea Lobo at our website. It's right there at the top when you go to WSMR.org. Speaking of Thea, she'll be along at 5 o'clock. Your 5 o'clock unwind today features the beautiful slow movement from Rachmaninoff's Second Piano Concerto. And our evening masterwork coming up tonight at 7 o'clock is the First Symphony by the Ukrainian composer Reinhold Glier. Let's go way back to early England up next. Here's the Canadian Brass in the Fitzwilliam Suite by William Byrd.

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I'm Joe Getz. About time for me to go, and I'll leave you here with the overture to The Goddess of Reason by Johann Strauss Jr. Here's the Vienna Philharmonic led by Lauren Mazel on Classical WSMR. Hope you have a great rest of your Tuesday. I'll see you back here tomorrow at noon.

That was The Goddess of Reason Overture by Johann Strauss Jr. Lauren Mazel led the Vienna Philharmonic Orchestra on Florida's classical music station. 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Happy Tuesday, and thanks for tuning in. I'm Thea Lobo. Some romantic ballet music is on the way a dozen minutes from now. And after that, a Baroque concerto for not one, but two oboes. First, take a deep breath with WSMR's 5 o'clock unwind. This is the Adagio Sostenuto from Piano Concerto No. 2 by Sergei Rachmaninoff, here performed by pianist Jean-Yves Thibaudet and the Cleveland Orchestra, led by Vladimir Ashkenazi.

WSMR's 5 o'clock unwind was the Adagio Sostenuto from Sergei Rachmaninoff's Piano Concerto No. 2. Vladimir Ashkenazy conducted the Cleveland Orchestra with piano soloist Jean-Yves Thibaudet on classical WSMR. I'm Thea Lobo. And, you know, when music has a practical purpose, it sometimes doesn't travel in a straight line from composer's brain to performance. And that certainly is true of this next work. The opera La Favorite by Donizetti was sort of reconstructed from the ashes of a commissioned but unperformed opera, L'Ange de Nisida, which had been partially pieced together from a previous unfinished opera, Adelaida. In this case, third time's a charm. La Favorite was a great success in its time and still receives attention today. Right now, you'll hear the ballet music from that opera, performed by the Philharmonia Orchestra under Antonio de Almeida on Florida's classical music station, WSMR.

0: Antonio de Almeida conducted the Philharmonia Orchestra in the ballet music from Gaetano Donizetti's La Favorite on Florida's classical music station, WSMR, online at WSMR.org.
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0: So pleased you could listen. I'm Thea Lobo. Next, Tommaso Albinoni's Concerto for Two Oboes in C. Simon Standage leads Collegium Musicum 90 with oboe soloists Catherine Latham and Anthony Robson here on Florida's classical music station, WSMR 89.1 and 103.9.

Oboe soloists Catherine Latham and Anthony Robson performed with Collegium Musicum 90 under Simon Standage Tommaso Albinoni's Concerto for Two Oboes in C on Classical WSMR, which is powered by support from community organizations like The Exchange. 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I'm Thea Lobo. Next, you can enjoy the Procession of the Nobles from Lada by Nikolai Rimsky-Korsakov. Eugene Ormandy conducts the Philadelphia Orchestra on Classical WSMR 89.1 and 103.9.

That was The Procession of the Nobles from Nikolai Rimsky-Korsakov's Mlada, performed by the Philadelphia Orchestra led by Eugene Ormandy on classical WSMR. I'm Thea Lobo, and thankfully it's been a quiet one so far, but still, it is hurricane season. Learn more about the history, see the list of this year's storm names, and find prep lists and hurricane FAQs under the weather section of WUSF.org. The Sarasota Music Festival has been part of the summer scene every year since 1965, and tonight you can experience highlights from this year's Sarasota Music Festival Chamber Showcases at Holly Hall. You'll hear performances by some of this year's faculty artists, featuring music by Florence Price, Valerie Coleman, Felix Mendelssohn, and Robert Schumann's Piano Quintet, a chamber music masterpiece, starting at 8 tonight with host Mark Michaud on classical WSMR. Next, the Residency Orchestra in Haag, led by Nema Yervi, with flute soloist Sharon Bazali, performs Poem for Flute and Orchestra by Charles Tomlinson Griffiths on classical WSMR.

Neem ayer we conducted the Residentie Orkest Den Haag with flute soloist Sharon Bazali in Charles Tomlinson Griffiths' poem for flute and orchestra. 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You're in the right place for great music this evening, so don't go anywhere. I'm Thea Lobo, and you can look forward to some festive Béla Bartók in 37 minutes, and before that, a cello concerto by a romantic American composer. Right now, enjoy Jubilee from Symphonic Sketches by George W. Chadwick. Eric Kunzel conducts the Cincinnati Pops Orchestra.

The Cincinnati Pops Orchestra, led by Eric Kunzel, brought you George W. Chadwick's Symphonic Sketches. That was the movement Jubilee here on Classical WSMR. And speaking of celebration, today is Phoebe the Flamingo statue in Tampa International Airport's fourth birthday. Earlier this afternoon, Joe Getz observed this auspicious occasion with Flamingo by Michael Dougherty. Whether you missed it or want to relive the moment, you can do that by finding WSMR's new Spotify playlist featuring music about animals, including the Dougherty just mentioned. Head over to WUSF's profile and you'll see the new edition under playlists. Happy birthday, Phoebe. Now you'll hear cellist Lynn Harrell and the Academy of St. Martin in the Fields, led by Neville Mariner, performing the Cello Concerto No. 1 by Victor Herbert, right here on Florida's Classical Music Station, WSMR.

0: Cello Concerto No. 1 by Victor Herbert was performed by cello soloist Lynn Harrell. Neville Mariner conducted the Academy of St. Martin in the Fields on classical WSMR 89.1 and 103.9.
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0: I'm Thea Lobo. 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

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And from Art to Walk On, carrying carpets from around the world, located on historic Palm Avenue in downtown Sarasota, specializing in handmade antique, traditional, transitional, and modern carpets. 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

The Sonata for Clarinet and Piano by Camille Saint-Saëns was performed by clarinet soloist Paul Meyer, accompanied by pianist Eric Lesage on Florida's classical music station. 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I'm Thea Lobo. So pleased you could listen. At 8 p.m., look forward to WSMR Sarasota Music Festival broadcast hosted by Mark Michaud. And before that, hear works by William Boyce and Franz Josef Haydn. At the moment, this is WSMR's evening masterwork. Reinhold Glier started work on his first symphony while he was a student at the Moscow Conservatory, and the work is unmistakably Russian. In some ways, it's pretty close to Borodin, but in other ways, it resembles Kalinnikov. See what you think. You'll hear Symphony No. 1 by Reinhold Glier right now, performed by the Slovak Philharmonic Orchestra, led by Steven Gunzenhauser, on Classical WSMR.

Steven Gunzenhauser conducted the Slovak Philharmonic Orchestra in WSMR's Evening Masterwork, Reinhold Lier's Symphony No. 1 in E-flat. 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I'm Thea Lobo. 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

0: Hello, this is David and Sarah from Lakewood Ranch, and I want to say that we really enjoy listening to your classical station all day long, especially at nighttime. It helps give us rest. I thank you so much for all the work that you do, and I'm glad that we could give a little bit. God bless. Bye.
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2: Good evening. I'm WSMR's Mark Michaud. We hope you've been enjoying the Sarasota Orchestra concerts from this past season, Tuesday nights on WSMR. This week and next, you'll be hearing highlights from the Sarasota Orchestra's summer project, the Sarasota Music Festival, which is a nationally recognized classical music festival and training program. Now, tonight, you'll be hearing excerpts from three Sarasota Chamber Showcase performances. These concerts happened June 5th, 6th, and 12th at Holly Hall in Sarasota, featuring several Sarasota Music Festival faculty artists. You'll hear cellist Alan Stepanski, violinist David Bolin, bassoonist Benjamin Kamens, horn player Jeffrey Scott, and pianist Michael Stephen Brown. Here's the first of four performances you'll hear tonight, Adoration by Florence Price. Florence was a groundbreaking American composer, pianist, and organist, the first African-American woman to have a